0: Bella Bayern, Bayerns Musiksender.
1: It's astounding, time is fleeting, madness takes its toll, but listen closely.
2: Not for very much longer.
1: I've got to

are all you want. Everybody dies, well that's okay. Let's know. Got to let you know.

care all you want. Everybody does, well that's okay. Slide here, give me a moment. Your moves are so raw. Got to let you know, got to let you know.